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1: Have you heard about the latest weight loss strategy? It's something I'm going to try. It's called protein pacing. It means eating the same amount of protein at every meal. Instead of like eating a lot of carbs at breakfast, like a bagel or cereal, and then loading up on protein at dinner with a steak. This tactic is going to help you burn significantly more fat while maintaining lean body mass, according to Skidmore College, who studied this. So what you want to do, according to them, is you eat four high-protein meals throughout the day. That means breakfast, lunch, dinner, plus a snack that could be a protein bar or a shake. But every meal has to have about 30 grams of protein. So think chicken, fish, eggs, Greek yogurt, beans, tofu, stuff like that. It works for weight loss because protein takes more energy to digest than carbohydrates and fat. But you cannot forget the healthy fiber. We have to have fiber. Make sure you add vegetables to as many meals as you can. So just remember, four meals a day and include roughly 30 grams of protein at each meal. For just

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Intelligence for your life. Let's talk about the science of houseflies. Scientists have now discovered why flies are so hard to swat, and this discovery led to discovering the perfect way to swat the fly. Experts from the California Institute of Technology said a fly's brain plans the best way to avoid being swatted within 100 milliseconds of spotting you looming over it with a rolled-up magazine. Within that time, the fly, 100 milliseconds, the fly places its legs in an optimal position to get out of the way in the opposite direction, leaving you swatting the table and cursing. That's how the research found the optimal method for actually swatting the fly. They say, don't swat at the fly's position when you spot it. Instead, aim a bit forward of that to anticipate where the fly is going to head when it sees you coming for it. And then let me know how this works, because I want to use it. John at Tesh.com is my email address. John at Tesh.com.

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1: Thanks for sharing part of your day with me. I'm John Tesh. You're listening to 105.1 The River. John Tesh with you, here to tell you that you can now trick yourself into being a more tidy person. That's because according to DePaul University psychologist Joseph R. Ferrari, nobody is born tidy or messy, so tidiness can be learned or unlearned. And if you learn to live an uncluttered life, the payoff is less stress, right? You know the feeling? What's the trick? Licensed therapist Anita Yokota calls it the ski slope technique. The approach involves viewing a messy or disorganized room as if it were a ski slope. So rather than trying to zip straight down a steep slope, which would

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I'm John Tesh, and if you're looking for something to do in the Niagara area, we always have the latest information on our website. 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

0: Thanks for tuning in on a Sunday. I'm John Teschen. You're listening to 105.1 The River. From our Success 101 files, we're here to tell you that successful people have as much stress in their lives as the rest of us, but they don't let it impact their productivity. Here's how they do it. First, they don't overcommit. Not surprisingly, many studies show that the more we take on, the more likely we are to burn out. So next time you're asked to take on more than you can manage, try this trick. Skip the vague objections like, I don't really think I can, and just say no. It may seem impolite, but flat out saying no keeps people from believing you'll say yes eventually, which will encourage them to hound you and ask again until they wear you down. The next tool successful people use to reduce their stress, and I love this one, it's gratitude. Now follow me here. The next time your inbox is full, the phone's ringing off the hook, you're on deadline, take 1 minute and jot down three things you are thankful for. Gratitude and happiness expert Dr. Robert Emmons says this will slash your levels of the stress hormone cortisol. It will flood your brain with the feel-good hormone dopamine. You'll feel better almost instantly. Write down three things you're grateful for.
1: 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Intelligence for your life.
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We'd like to honor the memory of Willis Carrier, the brilliant man who invented air conditioning. 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

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That's right, the station of summer itself. 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
0: 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Rick D's and the 40 biggest songs of the week. 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
2: 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You ready for this? 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
4: All right, here we go. Heading for number one. Every week I do it and I love it. Your music-loving friend, Rick D's. Not one of these hits will elicit this response from you.
2: Oh, that's horrible.
4: Not one. And did you hear? Ariana Grande is going deep into the web. Somebody is stealing all of her stuff and costing her millions. Who is it? We'll find out together. Now, if you could buy any kind of dog for Taylor Swift, she's a cat lady, but now she has a dog. What dog would you purchase? We have it on D's Sleaze. How about last week's top five, remember? At number five, way to go, Tame Impala, the Johnny remix. And out of Toluca Lake, California, comes Olivia Rodrigo at number four. Stopping all around Texas, it's Ella Langley, number three.
5: She's from Texas, I can tell by the way he's two-stepping round the room.
4: Always on the move, and she is again this week up to number two, Taylor Allison Kelce Swift.

Well, he took a risk when he recorded it. He said, I didn't know about this song. Well, you know now, Bruno. Number one for multiple weeks. Risk it all. But look, Taylor Swift chasing Bruno. Olivia Rodrigo, Gracie Abrams moving up. We'll get into all of it, plus D's sleaze and more. So let's start it. Every week, Rick D's here putting up at Rick.com what we think could be three future hits. Help me choose the hit. And we call it the sure shot. This week you've said this is the one. Ariana Grande comes back. It's called Petal.

P-E-T-A-L, Petal. Title track of Ariana Grande's new album, which is doing very, very well. And the sure shot this week, Petal, could go all the way to number one. Well, that's where we're heading right now, number 40 to number one, starting with Benson Boone at number 40. He's Mr. Electric

0: about you, Carol G, the 7-time Grammy winner, Colombian reggaeton superstar, a mix of reggae and Jamaican and dancehall. It feels good. Carol G and Bruno Mars at number 39. Still, and still so much to come as we head for number one. How about this? Coming up.
1: I don't personally think that a concert should be this like super, super exclusive thing or something that you need to save for months for.
0: Okay, you hear that? It's the constant battle of high-priced concert tickets. What can we do together? Let's find out coming up next. Heading for the biggest hit of the week.
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0: All right, let's get back to it. Number 38, Rick Dees, that's where we are. Swedish superstar Zara Larsson. She has a new one called Lush Life. Take a listen. I live my

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Lush Life debuts at number 38 this week. And she really does read your comments. I noticed she does direct messaging to a lot of her fans. 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Okay, how about a former number one here, number 37? It's EJ, Audrey Nuna, Rayami together. Huntrix Golden.

Well, they took it all the way to the top of the countdown. Golden Huntrix, number 37. Number 36, Rick D's keeping it nonstop. It's that hot singing group of six who made their mark on the reality competition series Dream Academy. Then they become Cat's Eye, Animal.

0: yes, they are world famous. Cat's Eye scored their very first number one album with Wild, and now they're going wild on the countdown to number one, debuting at number 36 for Cat's Eye, Animal. How about this, Rick Dees and the Countdown Challenge? This week, I think you can get this one. And by the way, it's an Amazon shopping spree you'll love. So this question is just for you. Can you pick up the secret Morse code message in a famous movie theme? One of these three famous movie themes has music notes that tap out Morse code. Is it the Mission Impossible theme? Okay, or is it the trumpets of the Star Wars theme? And one more, how about this? The guitar tapping out Morse code in the James Bond theme. Go to Rick.com. Which one has Morse code? R-I-C-K.com. And coming up, which dog did Taylor Swift choose? Would it be one you would choose? All right here on D.E. Sleaze, heading for the biggest hit of the week.
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0: And back to the hits, it is Rick Dees. Okay, how about this, number 35 on the countdown? What kind of dog has Taylor Swift chosen with Travis Kelce? Let's find out after she salutes her favorite movie star of all time. She's an Academy Award winner.
6: A little

Taylor Swift on the countdown, saluting Elizabeth Taylor. How about this? Taylor Swift, as you know, has several cats. Now she and her husband, Travis Kelce, have purchased a dog. You may have seen it in the wedding photos. It's a white Samoyed puppy. They're extremely affectionate. And there's a photo of their white S-A-M-O-Y-E-D Samoyed puppy. So far, is there a contest to see the name? Let's find out. D's and the hits nonstop to number 34 with Ray. Click.

patient. She must have faith in the seeds that are planted beneath the snow. She must hold on, and she must let go. 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She will save herself this time. And in fact, tonight, she did confirm. 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

0: is Ray. Click Clack Symphony feels good. Down just a bit, number 34 on the countdown this week. And we had mentioned this last week on Dee Sleaze. She says, I am on a musical strike. Absolutely will not make another album until I find love. She hasn't found love yet. She's still looking on different dating sites. But the album, when she finds love, will be called And Then She Fell in Love. Ray, the hottest hits of the week. Coming up.
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2: He's been counting down since 1982. He's Rick Dees, and he's counting down the 40 biggest songs of the week on 105.1 The River.

Tame Impala moving up one more loser. Not a loser, up to number 33 already. It's the song from Spider-Man, Brand New Day. Of course, huge downloads. This movie is big. The biggest R-rated movie ever. Which one? In fact, it has hauled in $1.5 billion. The Odyssey, Matt Damon. Number one R-rated movie ever. It's RDs heading for number one. At number 32, it's BTS.

Dive. Swim! It's BTS just down one to number 32 on the countdown to the biggest hit. And Rick D's putting the spotlight on Hilary Duff, making a big comeback year 2026. Mature, that's the name of it, making a huge jump.

0: made a big jump this week, up 8 spots. Already number 31 for Hilary Duff, mature and enjoying a little time off. She finished her North American tour. And, of course, she has a family living in Southern California. And in person, one of the nicest people you will ever meet, Hilary Duff. Top 30 hits of the week. 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
2: 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It's a lot bigger than I was expecting.
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2: 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All the hits right here in one place, heading for number one.
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3: And back to the top 30. This week it's Freak D's, and good question. When did you get so hot? Sabrina Carpenter.

Holding steady at number 30, she's Sabrina Carpenter. When did you get so hot? And when will One Republic stop writing hits? Probably never. Here they are with Ryan Tedder. You can't miss this voice on vocals, number 29.

It's an award-winning name now. Ella Langley just exploded onto the music scene. She does it all. She's acting. She's producing. She's Ella B. Her. At number 28, she goes up one. Number 27, Rick Dees and all the hits right here. Olivia Dean, dazzling in concert with four different designer gown changes. It's called A Couple Minutes.

Oh, we thought she would go up the countdown quickly, and she is. Olivia Dean up 6, number 27, couple minutes. And Olivia says, I am determined to bring back the diva look. What is the diva look? Well, Adele did it wearing these lush formal gowns every night during her Las Vegas residency. And Olivia Dean says, I can even beat that. 4 different designer gown changes, maybe 5 coming up. The shoes, you like those? We have a photo at Rick.com. They're $4,000 a pair. Thank you, Olivia. Okay, look at us together closing in on the biggest 25 hits of the week. And how about this? A new billionaire hit the countdown in their 20s. Who is it? Let's find out together. Coming up.

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1: Look, here it is. Another huge hit. Sing along and drum on the steering wheel with your fingers. 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Justin Timberlake, No Angel.

0: Let's do it.
1: All the biggest hits.
2: That's what I want.
3: There's no stopping us now. Here we go to the biggest hit of the week. We're heading to number one. Look at us, just one hit away from the top 25. Number 26 in that fever dream. He's Alex Warren.

26 is the number on the countdown. Fever Dream. And Rick D is giving you the biggest 25 hits of the week. Boston is the name of it. And she is Stella Lefty. On a

0: Okay, there she is in her 20s and already a billionaireess. You say, well, wait a minute, Stella Lefty from music, a billionaire? Not really. Boston moves up three, so that's good for the music part. But Stella's father from Chicago is a billionaire. And yes, technically, Stella Lefty is in line to get her dad's cash. She celebrated birthday number 24 this month. And by the way, her dad is one of the founders of Groupon, a very successful company. Remember Groupon? He's the guy. And Rick Dees is the guy with all the hits right here. How about this? Bruno Mars sets a record and the highest debut of the week. You're going to love this hit. Stay here for it. Back in seconds.
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0: And it went all the way to number one. The countdown bonus track.
5: This is where it's at.
0: It's Sophie Ellis-Bextor, Murder on the Dance Floor.

Jesse took it all the way. I just might. Bruno Mars, star of the Hawaiian Islands at number 24, just down two this week. And this is it. I promised the highest debut of the week, and she's here. Zara Larsson back in the countdown at number 23. It's called Midnight Sun.

0: you like that? Everybody's saying yes. Zara Larsson, highest debut this week at number 23, Midnight Sun. Zara from Sweden says, hey, though, which, of course, if you know Swedish, is like, hello, how are you doing? The land of the midnight sun. So she said, well, why not go ahead and put it in my music? She's from the northern part of Sweden, which gets in the summertime. It's called Midnight Sun. It never really gets dark on June 21st and stays absolutely beautiful and light. But then you have a price to pay in the winter, because in the winter it's dark a lot. Zara Larsson on the countdown this week, highest debut. Okay, the voting has begun for Best New Artist of the Year 2026. Who would you say is the best new artist? Frontrunners coming up, plus the biggest 20 hits of the week.
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5: And back to the hits right here, number 22, up 2 this week for Noah Kahan, Orbiter.

K-A-H-A-N, Mr. Khan. Noah Khan goes up two more this week, number 22 with Orbiter. And we're orbiting around the biggest 20 hits of the week, only one away. This is Malcolm Todd, Earrings.

0: How about you, Malcolm Todd? Earrings moving up 4. Nice jump. Number 21 for Malcolm, who just got nominated for Best New Artist of 2026. This is at the Video Music Awards. Stella Lefty is in the mix. Sienna Spyro, Miles Smith. The voting is open. And by the way, you do have a chance to vote. So we have a link at rick.com. 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It's free. 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Coming up,
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2: If you love hit music, you've found your place.
3: 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On the way to the biggest hit of the week. Number one.
2: Well, let's do it. The top 20 hits of the week. Rick Dees and Big Jumper up six for Olivia Rodrigo to number 20 already. Stupid song.
4: New York City's never looked so blue. My friends are

Oh, Olivia. Up six, stupid song. You remember the title, don't you? And up to number 19, Nonstop Rick Dees and Harry Styles, who runs 8 miles a day. Here he is in love with these American girls.

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Somber. Knows all about it. Staying steady at number 18 for 2 weeks. And up at number 17, Rick Dees. When you put Ed Sheeran and Martin Garrix together, you have a hit. Rip.

0: Ed Sheeran, Martin Garrix together, Repeat It, up three this week, number 17. And instead of flying, Ed Sheeran told us he's traveling by tour bus. He doesn't like to fly, so he loads his family and the beds and the cribs and everything into his tour bus. He says, I think I'm going to take a break from touring, write music, and enjoy my, are you ready, $300 million Ed has earned in the last 5 years. Okay, get ready for the top 15 hits of the week. I'm excited about number one. Could be some changes this week. And look out, it's
1: D's Sleaze.
0: All right, quickie here, DJ Khaled. Looking good. Used to know DJ Khaled as one who, well, they say he looks prosperous. That's a nice way of saying, have you put on a few pounds? DJ Khaled started walking, are you ready? 20,000 steps a day and has lost, somebody said 85 pounds. Looking good, DJ. Keep walking. Keep producing these hits. DJ Khaled, looking good.
1: D's Sleaze.
0: Get ready. Rick D's approaching the biggest 15 hits of the week, and they will crush it.
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2: 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Just one hit away from the top 15. Number 16, Pink Panthers. Zara Larson back in the countdown with Pink Panthers, Stateside.

same. Holding steady at number 16 for 2 weeks, it's Zara Larsson there with Stateside and Pink Panthers. Okay, here we go. Rick D's, the biggest 15 hits of the week. And it tastes so good.

0: Oh, yes, he prefers the silent H. Oran. H-O-R-A-N. Niall Oran tastes so good. And Niall is asking for a bit of help from you. He's putting his set list together for the dinner party tour, and he says, what are your favorites? Which order should I sing? If you do have some thoughts on that, you can just get that to me at rick.com, R-I-C-K.com. Put in your favorites. We'll get those to Niall. And he does an amazing live show, starting in Dublin, going all over the world. And speaking of lists, there's a new one out this week, The Power of the Young Hollywood Superstars. Sabrina Carpenter's in the list. Selena Gomez, Zendaya. How about the guys? You have a favorite? Let me know so we can put them on the Hollywood Superstar Power List of Singers. And remember what they say about Hollywood. Underneath all of this tinsel is more tinsel. Believe me, I know. Rick Dees heading for the biggest 10 hits of the week. More Dees Sleaze. Chance to win on the Countdown Challenge. It's all here as we head for number one.
1: He's been counting down since 1982.
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0: And just for you, a weekly top 40 bonus hit.
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If you love hit music, you found your place on the way to the biggest hit of the week. And back to the biggest hits of the week, Justin Bieber.

0: Countdown. My body isn't ready. Something else has leaked out this week, so let's put it in the category of
1: Ricky Leaks.
0: Okay, this leaked out this week. A band called Demon Hunters is suing Netflix. A Christian metal band says Netflix is no more entitled to market a movie with the name K-pop Demon Hunters than it would be to launch a new artist or a live touring show with the name K-pop U2, K-pop Metallica, K-pop whatever. So they're suing Netflix, and from what we understand, it's better to settle than to fight it out in court. Are both of you listening? Settle now. Write a little check and move on. Don't go into the courtroom and start yelling at each other.
2: Loser!
0: Yeah, stop it.
2: You're all losers!
0: Don't do that. That leaked out in the middle of
1: Ricky Leaks.
0: The top 10 on the way.
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0: coming to you from the entertainment capital of the world.
1: All systems go.
2: Check this out. Oh, yeah.
3: Now let's get back to the hits. It is Rick D's, and let's get to number 12, House Tour. It's Sabrina Carpenter.

0: he could be approaching the top 10 next week. Teddy swims up one and couldn't believe this, so we put it in the category of
1: Believe It or Don't.
0: And believe it or don't, about 40% of the new songs, that's close to half of the songs released last month, were at least partly created using AI, artificial intelligence. 40%. And another 25% fully AI humans. You have a problem with that?
2: Yes, sir.
0: So do I. But it's here. Thought you'd like to know. Rick Dees putting it in the category of
1: Believe It or Don't.
0: Okay, get ready. Rick Dees and the biggest 10 hits of the week just for you. Coming up.
3: 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And the weekly top 40.
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We're on the way to number one. Oh, and it feels so good to give you the biggest 10 hits of the week. Let's start with number 10 and see on a spiral. Die on this hill. Got me.

Oh, yeah, she's still in the top 10. Sienna Spyro, Die on This Hill, down 2 this week, number 10. Up at number 9, she's moving up. Olivia Dean, So Easy to Fall in Love. I could be-

Olivia Dean, look at you, Olivia, moving up. So easy to fall in love. Up to number 8, Rick Deason. Look who just hit the wall. Gracie Abrams.

Well, look who hit the wall. It's Gracie Abrams, up on to number 8 on the countdown. Gracie's fans may help her get to the top 5 by next week. Let's see what happens. At number 7, Rick D's Nonstop, and guess who chooses Texas? Ella Langley.

0: fans of Ella Langley refer to themselves as Ella's fellas, and her female fans are known as Langley ladies, and they're all choose in Texas. Choose the top five. If you stay here, you will. All big five hits, movement in the top five. D's, Sleaze, and wait a minute, another chance on the Countdown Challenge right now. We had mentioned this before. There are three movie themes, but only one is inspired by Morse code. That's M-O-R-S-E, Morse code. Dit-dit-dit, da-da-da, dit-dit-dit. So which one of the three? Is it the Mission Impossible theme? Okay, or is it the Trumpets of the Star Wars theme? And one more. How about this? The guitar tapping out Morse code and the James Bond theme. Go to Rick.com. Which one has Morse code? R-I-C-K.com. Top five hits are this close.
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3: Rick Dees.
0: Casey Musgraves, Justified.
5: It was a fun, strange summer. I rolled on, didn't think.
0: Just like this.
3: Rick Dees.
0: Casey Musgraves, Justified.
5: It was a fun, strange summer. I rolled on.

When you lied, said you didn't want me, tell me what was I supposed to do?

Dominic Feichholz, steady this week, number 6 on the countdown with Baby Doll. Top 5, let's do it. Rick Dees, and here we go, Tame Impala, the Johnny remix of

Oh, there's a Jenny remix that everybody's talking about and loves. It is the Jenny remix. It is Tame Impala, Dracula. And up to number four, Rick D's Hate That I Made You Love Me. It's Ariana Grande.

0: hate that I made you love me. Spiking up three more this week, it's Ariana Grande on the countdown. She just got permission to go after the hackers who stole her music and sold it. That's a loss to Ariana Grande of, they say, almost $5 million. So she said, I'm hiring people who can find you, and you're going to pay a price. We'll see what happens. Hackers, are you listening? She has the cash to go after you. Enrique D's going after the top three hits of the week coming up, and Taylor Swift has a new dog. That beautiful white Samoyed puppy, who is training it? This is good stuff all coming up, heading for the biggest hit of the week.
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0: Oh, you're what lovers do. It is Maroon.

0: Turn it up!
1: Nothing better than the top three hits. Rick Dees, here we go. Olivia Rodrigo has number three this week. Drop Dead. I know.

Ooh, Olivia moving up one more this week. Olivia Rodrigo up one to number three, Drop Dead. And Ticketmaster says it recovered a bunch of Olivia Rodrigo tickets from scalpers. Don't you love that? Her Unravel tour starts next month, and scalpers were trying to get $3,000 a ticket. Who would pay $3,000? I don't know. Maybe you're listening and saying, yeah, I would pay $3,000 to watch Olivia Rodrigo for a couple of hours. Good for you. Number two in the countdown, second biggest hit of the week from Taylor Swift. I knew it. I knew you.

Taylor Swift. Is she going by Taylor Kelsey or Swift or Taylor Allison Swift Kelsey? She has different names she uses in different situations, but she and her husband, Travis Kelsey, have now, I mentioned this before, purchased a beautiful white, fluffy Samoyed puppy. And who is training this puppy? We understand that Taylor herself is doing it and enjoying every minute. You know, you don't train a cat, maybe a little bit. Cats own you. Dogs let you own them. And this little white furry puppy is beautiful. We have photos at Rick.com. We also have the biggest hit of the week, number one. Who beat out Taylor Swift and Olivia Rodrigo and everybody else? Here's a hint. Maui no ka oe and Mele Kalikimaka. You got it? You think you do? Number one coming up. How about Post Malone, who posted a number one hit called Circles? Remember? Remember?

0: Post Malone, the ever unpredictable Post Malone, circles went to number one and stayed there for multiple weeks. Post Malone, who said, "I wanted to wear camouflage print for my wedding day and have ice luge and a lot of dancing." Post Malone, ever unpredictable posting. Okay, let me post the biggest hit of the week. Number one, next.
1: 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He's Rick Dees, and he's counting down the 40 biggest songs of the week on 105.1 The River.
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0: Okay, here we go. Number one on the countdown, it is Rick Dees, and the 2026 Video Music Award nominations were out, and who would win Video of the Year? Ariana Grande in the running with several different roles in Hate That I Made You Love Me. It's a chilling video where a ghost haunts a man. And then in one of the contenders, Fate of Ophelia, Taylor Swift comes out of a painting from the 1800s. It's an incredible video. Sabrina Carpenter in the running with a habit of killing the bad guys. Oh, and how about one more? This guy up for Best Director, Best Video of the Year for I Just Might. And he might just set a record at number one again because he's right here. Mele Kalikimaka means Merry Christmas, and Maui no Ko'oi means Maui is the best, and he's a Hawaiian superstar. He's Bruno Mars. Risk It All, number one.

0: Way to go, Bruno. Bruno Mars, Risk It All. No risk at all because Bruno is number one for 3 weeks, holding off Olivia Rodrigo and Taylor Swift, everybody else. Bruno says, how about making it a month at number one? Good shot at it, Bruno. And do me a favor, if you would, make sure you tell your friends about the countdown to number one and download Rick D's Hit Music in the App Store. It's a free app. It's streaming music. You'll be amazed. Just play around with it. Free. Rick D's, R-I-C-K-D-E-E-S, Hit Music. God bless you for being here. It's so much fun every week together, heading all the way to the biggest hit of the week, always known as number one.
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1: Well, we've talked many times before with support from researchers about how great it is to have a hobby. Hobbies reduce stress and strengthens the brain. But if you want to make your hobby even better, you just do it with other people. According to the University of Rochester, they said engaging your favorite hobby in your favorite hobby with others, much more satisfying. The presence of other people intensifies the experience.
2: And it also makes you feel more connected to a community, so that when you're doing, whether it's, you know, knitting, bowling, whatever your hobby is, you're going to feel like it's not something that you're using to dissociate. It's something you're using to gain fulfillment, and then it will actually be self-perpetuating. I'll also say this. We have told you so many times that social relationships at the workplace and dating relationships at the workplace are a recipe for disaster, right? And as an adult, you go, okay, but then what am I supposed to do?
1: Right.
2: How am I supposed to meet people? It's really hard to, not just to date, but also just to make friends in adulthood.
1: Right.
2: Having a hobby or having a place where you volunteer, having something that you're engaged in regularly is the key to developing a community that is outside of your professional community, but that will allow you to date, have additional friends, and not be tied to your workplace for all of that fulfillment.
1: Yeah, I love your examples too. Bowling or knitting.
2: I'm just trying to, I'm going with just like the classic, what I saw the Flintstones do. That's what I'm going.
1: Yeah, that's a good baseline.
3: We're just

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I've been thinking about that summer. Thorold, Welland, anywhere. 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
1: Hey, when you watch a TV show or a movie, Gib, do you root for the underdog?
2: I do, but not the way you do.
1: I love it. According to the journal Media Psychology, people who root for the underdog increase their own drive to succeed because seeing someone else's struggle and willing them to win or get ahead makes us feel hopeful about our own lives.
2: But there is nobody on the planet that loves revenge and underdog stories. If it's an underdog trying to get revenge, that's the thing.
1: Yeah.
2: I mean, what's the Steve McQueen one?
1: There's 24. Gladiator. Yeah. There's Gladiator, 24, Braveheart, and there's also John Wick.
2: Yeah.
1: And The Equalizer.
2: Yeah. So
1: all of them.
2: All those things that make you feel like, oh, yeah. Watching this guy pull himself out of the ashes.
1: Yeah, exactly. I'm not promoting those films. Be careful with those films.
2: But they are the ones that sort of tickle your brain. And

0: war and battle in gladiator arenas. It can also be in sports. But again, this explains why. I mean, you're very successful. You're very good at what you do. And it's because you have this in your psychology. There's something that resonates in there with you and that drives you to be better yourself.
1: You're very kind.
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0: Niagara's best music for your overnights. I'm John Tesh, and this is 105.1 The River.
1: So here's the only good side, Gib, to being angry. It comes from the Journal of Personality and Social Psychology. Anger can actually motivate you to reach your goals. Here's how it works. The social psychologist found that when study subjects were made to feel angry, their ability to reach a goal was significantly higher. This is in the testing. In the research, the goal was to get a high score in a video game. But the same applies with our other goals. And weirdly enough, anger made more challenging goals easier to achieve. The experts say that while anger is still an emotion we should try to avoid, it can be motivating and push people to work harder. What do you think?
2: Look, this is. Think about it in the gym. If you miss a set, if you're lifting weights, you
1: talk to yourself.
2: I talk to myself. I get mad about it. If I'm supposed to do 12 reps of something and I only get to 10, when I drop the weight, I get very frustrated that I couldn't make it to 12. And the next round, I'm so much more likely to make it because I'm mad at myself. I'm mad at the situation.
1: Do you talk to yourself?
2: I absolutely talk to myself. I get angry. I make the facial expressions if someone's angry. Look. Anger in general, you want to avoid the things that are going to trigger you to be angry. But if you are trying to accomplish goals and you have a setback, being angry about the setback, not directed at a person and not festering on it, but using the anger to motivate you to work harder is absolutely appropriate.
1: Yeah. So, I mean, if it's the right kind of anger, it can motivate you to reach your goals. That's the bottom line. I had a

0: 105.1 The River, Niagara's best music, and that would be Taylor Swift, who recently donated $50,000 to a woman who was hurt in a car accident. This gal looks like she was trying to push somebody out of the way so they didn't get hit and ended up getting injured herself. Now in hospital, GoFundMe Taylor Swift, $50,000. 20 degrees right now. Humidity's up there 95%, so it does feel kind of heavy. You're trying to dry off in the shower going, it's not working. Towel's staying wet, but I am also staying wet, right? Two towel day today. Let's see, but showers, high of 24, 80% chance of showers starting at 7 a.m. until 18 o'clock. 18. What is that again, Rocco? Six. So, if you got to take the dog out, you know, the dog doesn't like to go in the rain, try and get up before 7 a.m. I know it's not easy. You're laying there. It's like, oh, I don't want to get up. But after 6 o'clock, then 40%. Did you see the gas prices this morning? Gas prices over the weekend? $1.79 I saw on the way in on Victoria. $1.79 They're scrapping in the Strait of Hormuz. More fighting going on. And now we're reading online we could see $1.90 for Labor Day weekend. $1.90. Rocco, you got anything you want to add here?
1: Good morning.
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2: You've been running around, running around, running around, throwing that dirt all on my name. Cause you knew that I knew that I knew that I'd call you up. You've been going around, going around, going around every party in LA. Cause you

105.1 The River, Niagara's best music. 546. Did you see that story? Google Maps in the U.S. has Lake Ontario now as Lake America, but only in the USA. Because if you look up Google in Canada, we're still Lake Ontario. Unless, of course, you're on the Hydro One website, which has everybody upset going, what? Why is this saying Lake America? Same with the Metrolinx website, LCBO website, and a bunch of other government ones making the boo-boo, showing Lake America. And in the rest of the world, it's a hybrid. It's like something in brackets. Either it says Lake America and Lake Ontario in brackets or something like that. So, yeah, what do we do now? What do we do now? I have renamed the U.S. Canada's pants on my Facebook page. You go see that. I think it works. I'm not the one who came up with that. I just thought it was timely at this juncture. But I'll tell you, you know, with the Gulf of Mexico, Gulf of America, Lake Ontario, it has got to suck for the people who make the globes. They have got to be going, for the love of God, can you just make up your mind? That's it. Got to remake all the globes now. Maybe start investing in globe stock. Got to rebuy them. Then we'll all change them back in a couple of years. Harry Styles, Canadian girls, Ontario girls.

They say money can't buy happiness, but he'll never know. Mike Allen, 5:30 to 9 on 105.1 The River.

Went to see Coyote versus Acme over the weekend. I'll tell you, it was a good movie, but the greatest thing was an accidental discovery. Accidentally hit peach Coke on that big Coca-Cola machine they got. It is the best tasting flavor

0: traffic.
1: Good morning. As you're heading out, it's a pretty good start to your Monday morning commute. No major issues on the go along the QEW in either direction through the region. A smooth run as well on the 406 from top to bottom and 58 into and out of Thorold. The Burlington Skyway just seeing some light volume filling in Toronto bound on the downside. Through the Welland Canal, all of our bridges are currently available and no slowdowns at the border. 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With the latest traffic, I'm Samantha Diaz.
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2: Good morning, I'm Wendy Gray. The union representing workers at General Motors in St. Catharines, Woodstock, and Oshawa say its members have voted overwhelmingly in favor of ratifying new contracts with the automaker. The union says the three-year collective agreements increase wages for full-rate production members and skilled trades workers, as well as commits more than $1 billion in investments to Canadian GM facilities. Premier Doug Ford and Niagara West MPP Sam Oosterhoff have unveiled a giant Lake Ontario sign at 50 Point Conservation Area in Winona. The sign reads, Lake Ontario, now and always. During the unveiling, Ford says Canadians will never, ever back down from a bully, and that no matter what President Donald Trump calls the lake, it will always be Lake Ontario to the rest of the world. Meanwhile, optimism remains in the Niagara region that Canada and the U.S. will get back to the bargaining table on trade. The region's Director of Economic Development, George Spezza, admires Niagara business owners for adjusting to tariffs and the lack of a deal. He says Niagara exports to the U.S. represent about 15,000 jobs in the region. A man is dead and a child is in hospital with life-threatening injuries following a two-vehicle collision in Port Colborne. Police and emergency crews were called to the scene early Saturday evening to find a motorcycle and SUV had collided on Highway 3. Police say the 49-year-old man from Fort Erie driving the bike was killed. The passenger, a child, was rushed to hospital. Taking a quick look at sports, the Blue Jays swept the Mariners with a 7-0 win yesterday. Showers ending this afternoon, then cloudy, a risk of a thunderstorm in the morning and afternoon, the high 26. For more details on these and other local stories, check out 105theriver.ca.
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0: 1051 The River, Ariana Grande there, 609, 20 degrees, some showers today, 80% chance of showers starting at 7 a.m. It's 609, so you got some time yet. If you got anything, it's always taking out the dog. Doesn't like to go in the rain. And you always make sure the dog's dry and you get soaked. Am I right? It is Monday, August 31st. One more week to wear white. That's it. And it's over. Eat outside day. Not with all the showers, but eat outside. The rich call it dining al fresco. Al fresco. As opposed to al fresca, which is my favorite drink. Richard Gere is 77. He had a good run in the early 80s and late 90s. Officer and a Gentleman, Runaway Bride, Chicago, Pretty Woman.
1: Hey, Sugar, you looking for a date?
2: No, I want to find Beverly Hills. Can you give me directions?
1: Sure. For $5.
2: Ridiculous.
1: Price just went up to 10.
2: You can't charge me for directions.
1: I can do anything I want to, baby. I ain't lost.
0: Still a classic. Fun fact about Pretty Woman. Al Pacino and Sylvester Stallone both turned down the role of Edward Lewis. They went to Richard Gere. Can you imagine Sly Stallone in that role?
3: Yo, Vivian, you ever driven a Lotus?
0: I mean, you can't. I don't know if you could imagine it or not, but yeah, I probably could.
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1: Good morning. Happy to report it remains a good run in terms of collisions and closures. No major issues on the go if you're on the 406 from top to bottom. 58 looking good. The Burlington Skyway, Toronto bound, seeing some construction slowdowns on the downside. At the border into and out of the U.S., volume filling in, but no heavy volume to report to just yet. And overall, a smooth run. 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With the latest traffic, I'm Samantha Diaz.
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1: In baseball, Toronto finishing off Seattle with a 7-0 shutout on Sunday. There's the sweep going 6-2 on the homestand. Toronto hitting the road starting tomorrow with 3 in Cleveland. Jays are 1.5 back of Cleveland for the final wild card spot. Time to get serious. No more fooling around. Buffalo Bisons, they fell to Rochester 9-7 Sunday. They got the day off. They'll be hosting Worcester for the first of 6 tomorrow. Well, and Jack Fish and the London Majors. Now, a while ago, they played a game, got rained out in the top of the 5th. Makeup game was supposed to be Sunday. That got rained out. They will try again tonight. And the Bills replacing the grass at the brand new $2.2 billion Highmark Stadium. They're bringing in the new sod before the regular season opener against Detroit. That'll be week 2.
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Well, Tom Cruise and Anne Hathaway making the announcement about a big sequel. What's going on? What about Randy Quaid? Is he going to be in this one? I guess we'll find out. That's all coming up on What's Trending 105.1 The River.

0: traffic.
1: Good morning. Happy to report it remains a good run in terms of collisions and closures. No major issues on the go if you're on the 406 from top to bottom. 58 looking good. The Burlington Skyway, Toronto bouncing some construction slowdowns on the downside. At the border into and out of the U.S., volume filling in, but no heavy volume to report to just yet. And overall, a smooth run. Plan your winter getaway with Porter Airlines and enjoy nonstop flights from Hamilton Airport to Montego Bay, Cancun, and Puerto Vallarta. 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
2: Good morning, I'm Wendy Gray. Unionized workers at General Motors have voted to ratify new agreements with the automaker. Talks have been ongoing since earlier this month after Unifor reached an agreement with Ford, and the union says its agreements with GM mirror that deal. Members in St. Catharines, Woodstock, and Oshawa voted 80.5% in favor, while those in Ingersoll voted 96.5% in support. Voting gets underway today in by-elections in three federal ridings, including what could be a close race in rural Quebec. Elections are also being held today in the Toronto riding of Beaches, East York, and in North Vancouver, Capilano. Users located in the United States will now see Lake America on Google Maps after President Donald Trump signed an executive order to rename the Great Lake. Meanwhile, Premier Doug Ford and Niagara West MPP Sam Oosterhoff have unveiled a giant Lake Ontario sign at 50 Point Conservation Area in Winona. The sign reads, "Lake Ontario, now and always." A reminder from Niagara Regional Police, if you're thinking of riding an e-scooter in public places, think again. Constable Rich Hingley says they are illegal because of a provincial pilot program lasting to 2029 unless the municipality chooses to allow them. He says there's been too many life-altering injuries from e-scooter crashes. Taking a quick look at sports, the Blue Jays swept the Mariners with a 7-0 win yesterday. Showers ending this afternoon, then cloudy. A risk of a thunderstorm in the morning and afternoon, the high 26. For more details on these and other local stories, check out 105theriver.ca.
0: From Niagara to Fort Erie. 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

0: 1051 The River, 21 Pilots, Heathens there at 639. Still 20 degrees, is it though? I haven't refreshed. I'm sorry. Let's see. Yep. Showers should be kicking in about 20 minutes now. 80% chance as of 7 a.m. all the way up until 6 o'clock tonight at a high of 24 today.
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0: Hey, Coyote versus Acme finally hit the theaters. Went inside over at the Penn Center in the, I'll tell you, $15.5 million. Glad to contribute for that. I thought it was really good. Enjoyed it. All your favorites. Bugs is in there. Daffy, Porky Pig. No Speedy Gonzales, though. That was a little disappointing. Spider-Man, brand new day, number one for a fifth weekend. But still, Coyote versus Acme movie, it holds up. Hey, Tom Cruise bringing back Days of Thunder nearly 40 years after the original. And now Anne Hathaway is along for the ride. She will play a race team owner and engineer, basically replacing the Nicole Kidman role. Randy Quaid, as you know, was a big star in the original Days of Thunder, says Hathaway, horrible choice. Horrible. Says Nicole Kidman. Kidman should return. I agree. Either way, Days of Thunder 2 will be in theaters in 2028. And tonight over at Darien Lake, what a lineup. If you're a fan of the 90s music, TLC, Salt-N-Pepa, On Volks, Salt-N-Pepa.

0: when that song came out, it was like, play it again, play it again. I know that's their, I think they got one other song, but seriously, I just hope they play that twice tonight. Gotta play it twice.
1: 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You're gonna need a bigger cart. Don't miss out on Rona Week, August 27th to September 9th.
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0: traffic.
1: Good morning. We have new problems on the QEW Toronto bound approach in the Burlington Skyway. A collision affecting a right lane, and you will find delays on the approach anywhere from Fruitland Road. The Burlington Skyway itself, busy Toronto bound on the downside. 406 clear, top to bottom. No issues on 58 and in town routes. Looking good. The CNE is a place to be. 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With the latest traffic, I'm Samantha Diaz.
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0: Well, we going back almost 30 years for that one. Still sounds fresh. It holds up. Spice Girls, stop. 6:52. Did you catch anything on the streaming this weekend? Did you catch The Whisper Man? I watched that with Adam Scott and Robert De Niro. It's kind of a thriller where Adam Scott's kid disappears. And Bobby De Niro is Adam Scott's father, former cop, looking for it. Pretty good. I don't know, 63% on the tomato meter. About right. About right. If you got time, nothing else to watch. I think Coyote versus Acme, way better movie in theaters. They bring all your favorites back. Wile E. Coyote suing Acme after years of their products trying to kill him. And I'll tell you, it's great. Wile E. Coyote, I wasn't sure. Is he going to speak, not speak? He didn't in the movie, but you know there's that one episode, if you saw it as a kid, where he is with Bugs Bunny, and he's going after Bugs, not the Roadrunner. Remember that one? Wile E. Coyote. Super genius. Remember that? He did talk, so I don't know what's going on, but you suspend disbelief, and how does this guy afford a lawyer? You know, I don't quite understand that part either. But you got John Cena and Foghorn Leghorn. They represent Acme. Great job. I give it 5 stars out of 5 lawsuits. Loved it. Loved it. And I love the peach Coke I had by accident because they have that machine at the Penn Center where you can choose any flavor you want, mix it up. Peach Coke, accident. Loved it. So good.
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There we go. Elton John, Britney Spears. Hold Me Closer, Tony Danza. 657, went to Wonderland on the weekend until you found out a great secret. And I'm going to share it with you because if you don't want to spend $150 on a fast pass, there is a secret to getting on the rides faster. One was a 45-minute wait. Me and my sister got on 10 minutes. 10 minutes. That's coming up after 7 o'clock. 1051 The River. Maybe

0: traffic.
1: Problems continue on the QEW Toronto bound as you are approaching the Burlington Skyway. Keep that in mind. You will encounter delays on the approach from Fruitland Road. And just like last check, the Burlington Skyway remains slow going to Toronto bound on the downside. In-town routes collision free and no problems as you're currently heading out on any of our in-town routes elsewhere. 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With the latest traffic, I'm Samantha Diaz.
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2: Good morning, I'm Wendy Gray. The union representing workers at General Motors in St. Catharines, Woodstock, and Oshawa say its members have voted overwhelmingly in favor of ratifying new contracts with the automaker. The union says the three-year collective agreements increase wages for full-rate production members and skilled trades workers, as well as commits more than $1 billion in investments to Canadian GM facilities. Premier Doug Ford and Niagara West MPP Sam Oosterhoff have unveiled a giant Lake Ontario sign at 50 Point Conservation Area in Winona. The sign reads, Lake Ontario, now and always. During the unveiling, Ford says Canadians will never, ever back down from a bully and that no matter what President Donald Trump calls the lake, it will always be Lake Ontario to the rest of the world. Meanwhile, optimism remains in the Niagara region that Canada and the U.S. will get back to the bargaining table on trade. The region's Director of Economic Development, George Spezza, admires Niagara business owners for adjusting to tariffs and the lack of a deal. He says Niagara exports to the U.S. represent about 15,000 jobs in the region. A man is dead and a child is in hospital with life-threatening injuries following a two-vehicle collision in Port Colborne. Police and emergency crews were called to the scene early Saturday evening to find a motorcycle and SUV had collided on Highway 3. Police say the 49-year-old man from Fort Erie driving the bike was killed. The passenger, a child, was rushed to hospital. Taking a quick look at sports, the Blue Jays swept the Mariners with a 7-0 win yesterday. Showers ending this afternoon, then cloudy, a risk of a thunderstorm in the morning and afternoon, the high 26. For more details on these and other local stories, check out 105theriver.ca.
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0: 1051 The River, Tame Impala, Air Dracula, 709, 20 degrees, 24 showers, 80% as of 7 a.m. It just looked wet outside. Just looks wet. So, yeah, we got that going on until about 6 tonight. Had a good day on Saturday, though. Went to Wonderland and brought my sister along because Michelle does not like rides. A lot of people don't like rides. Like Brett Ness down the hall at More FM, not a ride guy. It's like, really? Who doesn't like rides? But my sister came, and after we buy the tickets, I said, yeah, we'll pay for you, you know, as long as you come by and we can go on all the rides. Okay, sure. Then as soon as we buy the tickets, I'm not going on any wooden coasters. They break me. It's like, what? You're going to get broke. We're going on at least one. So we went on the Wild Beast, which, by the way, it's the same as it was 30 years ago, if not more rickety. And if you wear dentures on the Wild Beast, they will be gone or shattered. The Yukon Striker, that was my favorite ride. And if you've never been on that one, this is the one where you hang over the precipice there on the decline for about 3 seconds. It's got about 8 people across, right? It's a big cart, and you're just hanging there. Then, wham, they let you go. It's like, woo! Absolutely insane. But here's the thing. It was a 45-minute wait. And somebody told us, just go in the single rider's line. Seriously, 45 minutes for the cattle, 10 minutes we waited. And we were seated together. We're in the single rider's line together. They were seating people, groups of 4, in the single rider's line. We're going, what? What's going on? We'll just say we're together then. Bang! Yeah, we got seated together on the same ride. So there you go. If you don't want to fork over $150 for a fast pass, there's your trick.
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0: traffic.
1: As you're making your way out, it's a collision and closure-free drive, not spotting any major issues to pass along to you. All earlier problems along the QEW Toronto bound have cleared. Burlington Skyway busy from the upside to the downside. 406, no issues. 58 looking good. And at the border in 2 out of the U.S., seeing a 10-minute slowdown. 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With the latest traffic, I'm Samantha Diaz.

1051 The River, 721. I'm Mike Allen. 20 degrees, kind of gray, drizzly day today. Vancouver kind of weather. Vancouver. High of 24. Oh, going to feel like 30 with that humidity. Does feel kind of sticky today. Good chance of showers all the way up until 6 o'clock. It is a Monday. Yeah, it feels like a Monday. Also the worst day for package theft. Did you order anything yesterday? Is it showing up, you know, within 24 hours? Sometimes they put on between 4 and 8 a.m. Like, who's better not be knocking on my door at 4:30 in the morning? But 34% of people who have had a package stolen from their front stoop say it happened on a Monday. Yeah, Monday's the most common day.

0: usually in the afternoon. The thieves don't get up early. So, yeah, maybe getting it at 4 a.m. is the best bet. But, yeah, the Porch Pirates, they're back from the weekend, and they're looking to steal stuff. 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

0: There's Katy Perry and Roar, 729. I'm Mike Allen. I saw Donald Ducks was trending, and I'm going, what is going on with Donald Ducks? And it turns out that, after Lake America, the President of the United States has now renamed the Canadian geese Donald Ducks. And there's quite a few videos online now of the Canadian geese with the Donald Trump hair carrying M16s. And that looks like they're invading our country. And you know what this reminds me of? Because Doug Ford put up a big sign, you know, Lake Ontario, up near Grimsby there. And that's not as funny. It reminds me of two companies when they go and they have a war with their signs back and forth. You know, one guy zings the other. And we're not winning. We are not winning this one.
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2: As you're making your way out, it's a collision and closure-free drive, not spotting any major issues to pass along to you. All earlier problems along the QEW Toronto bound have cleared. Burlington Skyway busy from the upside to the downside. 406, no issues. 58 looking good. And at the border in 2 out of the U.S., seeing a 10-minute slowdown. 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With the latest traffic, I'm Samantha Diaz.
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3: Good morning, I'm Wendy Gray. Unionized workers at General Motors have voted to ratify new agreements with the automaker. Talks have been ongoing since earlier this month after Unifor reached an agreement with Ford, and the union says its agreements with GM mirror that deal. Members in St. Catharines, Woodstock, and Oshawa voted 80.5% in favor, while those in Ingersoll voted 96.5% in support. Voting gets underway today in by-elections in three federal ridings, including what could be a close race in rural Quebec. Elections are also being held today in the Toronto riding of Beaches, East York, and in North Vancouver, Capilano. Users located in the United States will now see Lake America on Google Maps after President Donald Trump signed an executive order to rename the Great Lake. Meanwhile, Premier Doug Ford and Niagara West MPP Sam Oosterhoff have unveiled a giant Lake Ontario sign at 50 Point Conservation Area in Winona. The sign reads, "Lake Ontario, now and always." A reminder from Niagara Regional Police, if you're thinking of riding an e-scooter in public places, think again. Constable Rich Hingley says they are illegal because of a provincial pilot program lasting to 2029 unless the municipality chooses to allow them. He says there's been too many life-altering injuries from e-scooter crashes. Taking a quick look at sports, the Blue Jays swept the Mariners with a 7-0 win yesterday. Showers ending this afternoon, then cloudy, a risk of a thunderstorm in the morning and afternoon, the high 26. For more details on these and other local stories, check out 105theriver.ca.
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0: San Pablo, 738-1051, the river. Oh, hang on, I wrecked it.
1: Am I the only one who realizes that this story isn't news?
0: There we go. If you're a country music fan, Niagara Falls, about to get very country. Giddy up! Second annual Misty City Music Festival, September 18th to the 20th. Falls View Event Grounds, 20 acts hitting the stage. Jake Owen, Lone Star, Brooks and Dunn, Boot Scoot and Boogie. Yes, Sunday nights. They'll be the headliners. They're raising money to support healthcare, families, and animals. Yeah, I used to work country music in Winnipeg, and I'll tell you, the funny thing about country music artists, like Madonna and stuff, you go see them, they're always late, you know, pop stars, rock stars. But country music is like, what, they're starting on time? What's going on here? What's going on? It was always weird to me. Gal Gadot announcing that she will not be back as Wonder Woman. What? Oh, come on. I get it. She's 41, but she's played Diana Prince in four movies. Batman versus Superman. Remember when she showed up there? Dawn of Justice in 2016. Wonder Woman, Justice League, Wonder Woman 1984. That's it. Doesn't want to get typecast. That's disappointing. Simon Cowell taking a break from AGT while he recovers from back surgery. Replacement, Kenan Thompson from Saturday Night Live. He's filled in for Simon before. Apparently, he's the show's substitute teacher. If you're thinking of buying or selling a home, trust Rob Golfy and the Golfy team. 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

0: traffic.
1: It remains to be a good run in terms of collisions and closures. We were dealing with an earlier problem, the QEW Toronto bound, that is cleared completely out of the way, and the delays have also cleared as well. The Burlington Skyway just busy, Toronto bound on the downside. No issues on the 406 from top to bottom. 58 looking good as well. And through the Welland Canal, all of our bridges are available except Main Street in Port Colborne. 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With the latest traffic, I'm Samantha Diaz.
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1051 The River, and it's 7:51. Kids are going back to school next week. I know, one more long weekend, then that's it. Was talking to a teacher friend of mine, and maybe if you're a teacher, you've come across this, because sometimes it's the parents, not the kids. Parents will tell teachers, my kid can do whatever they want, you know, even if they're late. Hey, you can't give my kid detention. I'm coming to pick him up. How many times as a teacher have you heard that? It's like, come on. How are we going to learn here? Like, if you were a teacher and you could tell all the parents one thing, what would it be? And you know what she said to me? Tell your kid to take a shower. Kids stink. She teaches middle school. She says kids come right from hockey practice. It's like, come on. You got to know when to start using the deodorant. What would it be if you could tell parents one thing? If you're a teacher, for sure. What would it be? Hey, Donna from Fort Erie just texted, says, please teach your kid how to use a Kleenex. We're educators, not professional nose wipers. Oh, that's so true. Poor teachers. You got to have everything in that desk. Hey, Linda from Port Colborne just texted in as well. If your child says nobody else has to do this, the answer is almost certainly yes, they do. What about you? If you could tell all the parents just one thing, what would it be? 905-374-1051. Well, this is weird. Supposed to start, and it's not working. Let's try this here. All right. Well, the computer's broken. Let's try this. Nope, that's not working. All right. Just pretend we're all going through a nice, big, long tunnel, and we will try and figure out what's going on here. All right. Fudge. Nothing's working. Nothing's working. I can't. Is there an engineer listening? Why isn't the radio station playing here? This is an awkward moment. You're all going, all right, what's that guy going to ramble about now? Well, nothing. We got 7:53. I can do the time and the weather for only so long before it starts to get a little bit redundant. Okay. No, it's not working. Bear with.

0: 1051 The River, 8:11. It is Monday. Kind of feels like a Monday, but last day of August. How about that? One more week to wear white. Then that's it. Put it away in the closet for another year. Eat outside day today. Not a great day for it, but, you know, if they got a nice umbrella, hit up the patio bar. Although the rich call it dining al fresco. Did you know that? Al fresco. Makes me want a fresca. One of the best drinks in the world. Richard Gere, 77 today. He had a good run in the 80s, late 90s. Officer and a Gentleman. Runaway Bride. He was in Chicago. And, of course, Pretty Woman.
1: Hey, Sugar, you looking for a date?
2: No, I want to find Beverly Hills. Can you give me directions?
1: Sure. For $5.
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1: Crash this one up to 10.
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1: 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I ain't lost.
0: I ain't lost! Al Pacino and Sly Stallone both turning down that role of Edward Lewis. Can you imagine Sly Stallone? A little bit, maybe. And it was on this day in 1997, Princess Diana killed in a car accident in Paris. Many people believe, including myself, not an accident. 10 cameras on the route. 10 cameras. Yet not one of them recorded any footage. The bright flash that blinded the driver as they entered the tunnel? What was that? And only Diana's seatbelt wasn't working.
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0: traffic.
1: Good morning. Happy to report it remains a collision and closure-free drive. Always a great way to start your Monday morning commute. Just volume really filling in on that Burlington Skyway to Ronabound. You will find delays from the upside to the downside. We had earlier problems at Barton and Dewitt and Stony Creek area. That collision has been cleared. In-town routes looking good. 406 northbound, just seeing some light volume once you're past the 140, 58 trouble-free, and no delays on Thorldstone Road. However, seeing slowdowns at the on and off ramp to the QEW. If you're out at the border into and out of the U.S., a 10-minute delay across the board now and through the Welland Canal. 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With the latest traffic, I'm Samantha Diaz.
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0: 1051, the river, Niagara's best music, and everybody talking today about Lake America, Lake Ontario. Dougie, Doug Ford, putting the big sign up there at near Grimsby. Huge billboard, Lake Ontario, it'll always be. Unless you're in the States and you look on Google, it says Lake America, right there. In Canada, it says Lake Ontario. And in around the world, it'll say either Lake Ontario and in brackets Lake America or vice versa. And it's really kind of weird. Of course, the Hydro One website here in Ontario, or Metrolinx LCBO, they all pulled from the wrong map, and on their websites it has Lake America. It's like, oops, got to fix that. I adjusted the North American map. The U.S. is now Canada's pants. Not my joke, but I thought it was funny. So I put that up on my Facebook page. I'll tell you who it's got to suck for. It's got to suck for the people making globes. The people making globes right now are going, for the love of God, you know, can you just make up your mind what you want? You know, we can't. We go to make a globe. It's like, oh, well, it's Lake America now. It's like, nope. Lake Ontario, Gulf of Mexico, Gulf of America. You keep changing this stuff around. Just make up your mind already. Maybe buying stock in people who make globes, because they're going to have to remake a ton.
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826, Days of Thunder getting a sequel. You may have heard Tom Cruise bring it back nearly 40 years after the original. And his choice of co-star, well, Randy Quaid, who was in the original Days of Thunder, says the choice for the co-star, the female lead in the sequel, horrible choice, is what Randy Quaid is saying. Who is it? We'll find out. That's all coming up on Trending 105.1 The River.

0: traffic.
1: Good morning and happy Monday. As you're making your way out, it remains to be a collision-free drive, just volume, strictly just like last check. The 406, minor delays north of the 140, 58 seeing slowdowns to and from Thorold-Stone Road, and out on the Burlington Skyway seeing Toronto-bound delays, and it gets heavier on the downside. If you're making your way on the QEW through the region, it's collision-free, and at the border into and out of the U.S., seeing about a 10-minute slowdown. Through the Welland Canal, we have Highway 20 in Thorold currently raised, and Main Street as well in Port Colborne. 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With the latest traffic, I'm Samantha Diaz.
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2: Good morning, I'm Wendy Gray. Unionized workers at General Motors have voted to ratify new agreements with the automaker. Talks have been ongoing since earlier this month after Unifor reached an agreement with Ford, and the union says its agreements with GM mirror that deal. Members in St. Catharines, Woodstock, and Oshawa voted 80.5% in favor, while those in Ingersoll voted 96.5% in support. Voting gets underway today in by-elections in three federal ridings, including what could be a close race in rural Quebec. Elections are also being held today in the Toronto riding of Beaches, East York, and in North Vancouver, Capilano. Users located in the United States will now see Lake America on Google Maps after President Donald Trump signed an executive order to rename the Great Lake. Meanwhile, Premier Doug Ford and Niagara West MPP Sam Oosterhoff have unveiled a giant Lake Ontario sign at 50 Point Conservation Area in Winona. The sign reads, "Lake Ontario, now and always." A reminder from Niagara Regional Police, if you're thinking of riding an e-scooter in public places, think again. Constable Rich Hingley says they are illegal because of a provincial pilot program lasting to 2029 unless a municipality chooses to allow them. He says there's been too many life-altering injuries from e-scooter crashes. Taking a quick look at sports, the Blue Jays swept the Mariners with a 7-0 win yesterday. Showers ending this afternoon, then cloudy, a risk of a thunderstorm in the morning and afternoon, the high 20. For more details on these and other local stories, check out 105theriver.ca.
0: From Welland Canal to Niagara River. 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

Shaboozy, that's a bar song. He'll be playing that one. RBC Amphitheater in Toronto there, September 25th. Hey, coming up on What's Trending, we'll find out why Randy Quaid is all upset over the Days of Thunder sequel after Taylor Swift on the River.

0: 1051 The River, Taylor Swift, Karma. Believe in karma? I sure do. And Taylor Swift donating $50,000 to the GoFundMe page of a woman who tried to save, she pushed others out of the way and they didn't get hit by a car. And as a result, she got wiped out and unfortunately was injured in the hospital and needed some money. And Taylor Swift donating $50,000 to that lady. Very nice. Very nice.
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0: So Coyote versus Acme finally hit theaters, saw it on the weekend, loved it, loved it. $15.5 million, not quite enough for first place, but they got second. Spider-Man, brand new day, number one for a fifth weekend in a row. Hey, Tom Cruise is bringing back Days of Thunder nearly 40 years after the original, and this time Anne Hathaway is along for the ride. She will play race team owner and engineer, replacing Nicole Kidman as the star female lead. Randy Quaid, who was in the original, says Hathaway, horrible choice, horrible, and says Nicole Kidman should be back. Kind of agree. Days of Thunder 2 going to be in theaters 2028. And tonight, down at Darien Lake, we got TLC, Salt and Pepper, and En Vogue. En Vogue on stage. Come on. What a man, what a man, what a man.
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0: turning it up. Loving, I'm living, so we turning up. Yeah, we turning it up.
1: River traffic.
2: Heading out currently on the QEW, you will encounter just some light volume approaching the Burlington Skyway. The Skyway itself, Toronto bound from the upside to the downside, seeing slowdowns. 406 clear top to bottom, no issues on 58. And at the border, it's starting to ease up, still seeing about a 10-minute slowdown if you are heading into the U.S. and out of it. Out at the Welland Canal, we currently have most of our bridges available except Main Street in the Port Colborne area. 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With the latest traffic, I'm Samantha Diaz.
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0: 1051 The River. A lot of people commenting online about Lake America, Lake Ontario. That's the big story. You know, I feel like we're getting trolled, but it's just something everybody's talking about. Everybody has an opinion on it, depending on what side of the border you're on. I think it can only be settled one way. One way. One way. If it's on Jeopardy. Final decision. Because the judge is there, whatever they say, that's it. We go with that. There's no question. Right? Can you imagine? You're up there. You got the Daily Double. Well, Mike Allen wagering it all. He's got $20. It's not the question. Here's the answer. Niagara Falls flows into this body of water. What would you say? What is Lake Ontario? You'd have to say that, right? For the money. You can't say Lake America because only the U.S. says it's Lake. I don't know. But the Jeopardy would be in the U.S., so you'd have to say Lake America. I don't know. What would it be if it was a Jeopardy answer? I'm not sure. We'll just have to wait, and hopefully it'll come up. Carly Kincaid is in after 9 a.m. I'm Mike Allen. Tell your dog I said hi.
1: QEW might be a parking lot, but the river is wide open. We're counting down the 105 days of summer on 105.1 The River.

Music. Hello. Good morning. Happy Monday. Hope you had a great weekend. I'm Carly Kincaid. Well, Drake is heading to Madame Tussauds Wax Museum. You know you've made it when

0: 1051 The River. This sounds super cool. ISA Ontario is hosting the annual Ontario Tree Climbing Championship Friday, September 11th and Saturday, September 12th at Niagara Park's Botanical Gardens in Niagara Falls. I have no idea how you become a professional tree climber, but they will be there. You can watch them. It just sounds really great for all ages. And there's even a spot where you can climb and there will be people watching you, so you'll be totally safe. But all the details are at 105theriver.ca.
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0: Lipa, Dance the Night. 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

Alex Warren, Fever Dream, 105.1 The River. Swing over to 105theriver.ca and weigh in on the River News poll. We're always putting up new questions. We just want to know what you think. Completely unofficial. So the question right now is, the provincial government put a stop to a lease for a homeless shelter on Bunting Road, saying it heard from residents concerned about it. Do you agree? You can say yes, find another spot. You can say difficult decision where to put one. How about no, homeless people need our help. Always be homeless people regardless. Or you can say if government did better on economy, there would be no need. You can weigh in at 105theriver.ca.

1051 The River. Hope you're enjoying your Monday morning. Thank you for being here. Did you have a good weekend? I'm Carly Kincaid. Well, if you're a fan of James Bond, you're probably thinking, who's going to be that next James Bond? You might like some actors, you may not like others. Well, there are six final candidates by the sounds of things, and we'll talk about who those six are coming up.

0: Haley Williams, Airplanes, 105.1 The River. Well, if you're a fan of James Bond, you've probably got some thoughts on who you think should play him next. Well, it sounds like it's down to the final six candidates. Harris Dickinson from The Iron Claw, Jack Loudon from Dunkirk and Pride and Prejudice, Callum Turner from Eternity and Fantastic Beasts and Where to Find Them, Paul Mescal, who's been in a bunch of things, Jacob Elordi from Frankenstein and Euphoria, and Jack Barton from Poor Things and Heartstopper. Now, it sounds like Jack Barton is the front runner, so we will see. But two of the candidates aren't even British. Jacob Elordi is Australian, and Paul Mescal is Irish.
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Taylor Swift, I knew it, I knew you. She's helping out a woman who was struck by a vehicle while helping a bunch of teenagers whose own car had hydroplaned over the summer. So there's a GoFundMe for this woman, and Taylor Swift, I guess, caught wind of it, and she has donated $50,000 to the cause. Len and Stella, kissing other people, the river.

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1: Wish I could call you last night. 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

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I'm Carly Kincaid. Well, did you go to the movies over the weekend? If you did, well, we're going to talk about what the box office looked like. First, Shawn Mendes.

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I hope you'll find what you're looking for. 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

mist from the falls and the music from the river. 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

0: Rihanna, Jay-Z, Umbrella, 105.1 The River. So did you go to the movies over the weekend? Maybe you went to see the Dog Stars. It's the Ridley Scott action drama starring Jacob Elordi, who is in the running to be the next James Bond. Well, apparently that movie flopped, so maybe you didn't go and see it. It came in fifth place. Insidious, Out of the Further, was number four. The Odyssey, number three. So the big ones are still in the top. The one I thought may have slid into the number one position is actually at number two, and that's Coyote versus Acme, brought in $15.5 million. But at the top of the pile for the fifth weekend in a row, Spider-Man Brand New Day. It grossed $22.2 million, bringing its worldwide total to $2.33 billion, making it the fourth highest grossing film of all time.
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0: 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This sounds so fun. I've never seen anything like this before. And wow, it's going to be a good time. Port Colborne Optimist Club doing their first annual ball drop tomorrow at Whiskey Run Golf Club. So it's $20 a ball. So it's a great fundraiser. The money raised will go to community projects. And what they're going to do is dump 1,000 numbered golf balls from a crane over 7 targeted holes once the balls have landed. It depends where they land. The one that's closest to the hole or in the hole will win cash prizes. If 2, then you'll split them. Hole 1 is worth $1,000 and the others will be worth $500. 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

Abrams, that's so true. 105.1 The River, I'm Carly Kincaid. Hope you're having a good Monday. Hope your weekend was great. Mine was pretty low-key, which was nice. Hung out with one of my dance mom friends on Saturday. Then yesterday went to my in-laws for supper, which was delicious. And it's always nice when you don't have to do the cooking, right? Well, we're counting down to the River's office party home stretch every weekday afternoon from 2 until 4. We go commercial and talk-free, so we're just a couple of hours away from that. Now the strum

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2: Good afternoon. I'm Jeff Waterfield. President Donald Trump trying to lure businesses in Canada to move to the U.S. He used his social media website inviting Canadian companies that do business with America to move to the U.S. immediately. Over the weekend, though, Premier Doug Ford was on ABC News.
3: There's countries all over the world that want our uranium, our potash, our high-grade nickel, and every other critical mineral. I'd rather send it down to the U.S. Work together, we're going to create more opportunities.
2: President Trump claims many Canadian companies moved out of the U.S. and promises no tariffs if they move back. Niagara businesses getting credit from the region's Economic Development Director for how they have maneuvered through this tariff and trade uncertainty. At the same time, George Spezza adds retaliatory tariffs from Canada mean more tax on American products sold here. Unifor turning its sights to Stellantis after ratifying new collective agreements in Canada with General Motors and Ford, including the plant in St. Catharines. The three-year agreements increase wages for full-rate production members to just over $50 an hour and skilled trades workers to nearly $63 an hour. Tragedy in Port Colborne over the weekend following a two-vehicle crash. Police say a 40-year-old man was killed and a child suffered life-threatening injuries after the motorcycle they were on crashed into an SUV on Highway 3. They were ejected in the crash that happened Saturday night. A look at sports. The great Buck Martinez honored this weekend in Toronto, taking his place in the Blue Jays Hall of Excellence.
4: And as always, and for one last time, swinging a drive. Get up, Bug. Get out of here. I'm gone.
2: There were plenty of tears before the sellout crowd Saturday afternoon. The weather today, rain, thunderstorm possible, feeling like 30 with that humidity. Tonight, fairly good chance of rain down to 20. Tomorrow, some morning sun, afternoon rain, humidity at 36. For more details on these stories, check out 105theriver.ca.
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Lola Young, it's Messy, 105.1 The River Lunchtime. I'm Carly Kincaid. Happy Monday. 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

0: 105.1 The River. How's your day going? Are you feeling a little bit tired already? Are you having to ease into the week? Do you wish it were still the weekend? Well, a new report found that the average person hits their energy wall at 2:48 p.m. So you've still got a couple of hours to go. And that's on a normal day, not the end of the week when you've been going and going and going. 21% of people say they start to feel drained before noon.
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They say music hath charms to soothe the savage beast. 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

0: Avril Lavigne, 105.1 The River. So many important things going on within our community. The 21st Annual Suicide Awareness Gathering is happening September 10th. So this is in recognition of World Suicide Prevention Day. And the event is to support those who've been affected and to raise community awareness. 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

0: 651 The River. Mike Allen gives away $100 in Lotto 649 tickets every Wednesday and $100 in Lotto Max tickets on Friday morning. So you could be our next big winner. Win some lottery tickets, maybe win the lottery, maybe share some money with me.
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KFL105TheRiver.ca, and you'll see all sorts of great things going on in our community. I'm Carly Kincaid. What's your favorite fall flavor? Now, it's not technically fall yet. However, we will talk about some of them coming up.

0: Not quite fall yet, but what's your favorite fall flavor? Because pumpkin spice is now out there. And according to Google Trends, searches for when do pumpkin spice lattes come out usually spike every August, and this month was no different, increasing 510%. Other top latte searches include cardamom latte, which I've never heard of, banana bread latte, peanut butter latte, hazelnut latte, and we are also searching things like banana coffee syrup and caramel apple iced coffee. Do those words even go together? Caramel apple iced coffee.
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0: 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I'm Carly Kincaid. The kids are going back to school, and I am so glad for that. I mean, it's good for them, and it's good for me. I'm not going to lie. But my daughter, she's doing her first year at college this fall. Super excited for her. She's going to do incredible things. And she came to us on the weekend and said, I need a new computer, a big fancy computer that does things. And I mean, she's got a good one already, but it's just not powerful enough, apparently. So off we went.
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It's on 105.1 The River. I'm Carly Kincaid. That's it. That's all for me. I'm out. Thank you for being here. The River's office party home stretch is next. Couple hours commercial and talk free so you can wrap up your work day and make your way home to get you there. Calvin Harris and Rihanna, Sabrina Carpenter, and Dan Tolevsky. Knock me off my feet. 105.1 The River.

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We bring the heat, the hits, and the hydration. Okay, maybe not the hydration. Stay hydrated, though, and thanks for listening to Niagara's best music on 105.1 The River. If you need a drink.

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0: traffic.
1: We're not dealing with any issues that'll slow you down right now. The QEW is smooth sailing in both directions. As for the 406 southbound on the way into Welland, that continues to be in good shape. And along the Welland Canal right now, the Lakeshore Road, Queenston Street, and Glendale Avenue bridges are all unavailable to traffic. If you're on the way into the United States, we are seeing about a 15-minute delay at the Lewiston-Queenston Bridge. The CNE is the place to be. Incredible music, tasty treats, exciting shows, new exhibits. 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Let's go to the X, August 21st to September 7th. And that's the latest traffic. I'm Dan Tashiro.
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2: Good afternoon. I'm Jeff Waterfield. City of St. Catharines is aware people impacted by last month's floods can get nervous with today's rain and what's expected for the next day or two. Director of Municipal Works Tim Murata says the city can handle what is currently falling and is monitoring infrastructure. He adds there have not been as many calls today as in previous weeks.
3: Folks are really taking a hard look at the, you know, the drainage in their neighborhoods and around their homes. So yeah, they've been doing a good job of letting us know when they see things that are odd and strange. Very typical. Just like, yeah, is the catch basin clear?
2: His key message is to stay aware of what's in the house and adjust drainage systems accordingly. Provincial government pressed by the NDP to expand flood disaster relief for families and businesses impacted by floods. Leader Merritt Stiles, along with St. Catharines Jenny Stevens and Wayne Gates of Niagara Falls, want the Disaster Recovery Assistance for Ontario program used for those in Ottawa, Niagara, and Sudbury. More significant steps forward for healthcare in Port Colborne. City Council approving the Community Health and Wellness Action Plan and further work on a potential Port Colborne Community Health Hub. The Health Hub is potentially including after hours and urgent care. American government on a media push to make the case for tariffs against Canada. U.S. Treasury Secretary Scott Bessent told CNBC he'll meet with Finance Minister François-Philippe Champagne at this week's G20 gathering. He was asked whether the U.S. is in a tit-for-tat trade war with Canada. He replied that he doesn't think one can be in a tit-for-tat with someone who's 13 times larger. Sports: Felix Auger-Aliassime playing today at the U.S. Open in New York against an Australian. The weather tonight: scattered showers, maybe thunderstorm, down to 20. Tomorrow, scattered showers, humidity at 36. And for Wednesday, 40% chance of showers and up to 29. For more details on these stories, check out 105theriver.ca.
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I hope you are having a fantastic afternoon. And yes, I know it's a Monday afternoon, but it's also the Monday afternoon of a week before a long weekend. Hey, there you go. Music on the way from Ed Sheeran. We'll also hear from Rihanna and Calvin Harris, Taylor Swift, The Weeknd to get to as well. Niagara's best music is 105.1 The River.

0: traffic.
1: I'm not seeing any issues that'll slow you down along the QEW Niagara bound between the Burlington Skyway Bridge and the 406. Speaking of the 406 southbound on the way through to Welland, that continues to be problem-free. Along the Welland Canal, the Lakeshore Road, Carlton Street, and Glendale Avenue bridges are all unavailable to traffic, and there is about a 15-minute delay at the Rainbow Bridge on the way into the United States. This summer, get outside and commute the fun way. 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And that's the latest traffic. I'm Dan Tashro.
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0: Niagara's best music, 105.1 The River. Brett Ness with you on this Monday afternoon, the start of a new week and the end of an old month, the last day of August. Woo! Where did that time go? September 1st tomorrow already as we stare down the Labor Day long weekend ahead. I would say it's the one long weekend of the year that has a bit of a melancholy around it, especially if you're a kid, student, going back to school, right? Teachers kind of feeling the same way after a nice summer off, back to work. And the end of summer, you kind of reflect back and go, did I spend my summer the way I wanted to? Did I do everything I wanted to do this summer? And if not, well, you still have 3 official weeks left. The first day of fall is not until 3 weeks tomorrow, but tomorrow is our 1st of September. Another historic and tragic event that took place on this date. It's been 29 years now. Back in 1997 when Princess Diana was killed in a car crash in Paris. And I remember my wife and I out for dinner and coming home and just being glued to the TV set in disbelief that this cultural icon, this person that had been in the media spotlight for 15 years, had suddenly just been taken from us. And it was really startling. It was startling. It was probably the most startling live TV coverage I'd ever seen up to that point in my life, up till 9/11, which happened a few years later. But yeah, it was 29 years ago today we lost Princess Diana. Teddy Swims is on the way. Ed Sheeran and some Rihanna and Calvin Harris right after this.
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0: traffic.
1: I'm not seeing any issues along the QEW Niagara bound. Just some congestion to about Fruitland Road before that finally opens up on the way through to the Falls, and the 406 southbound is also in good shape on the way into Welland. Along the Welland Canal, the Carlton Street, Glendale Avenue, Highway 20, and Clarence Street bridges are all unavailable to traffic. And if you're on the way into the United States, both the Lewiston-Queenston Bridge and the Rainbow Bridge dealing with about 20-minute delays. 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And that's the latest traffic. I'm Dan Tashro.
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0: Niagara's best music, 105.1 The River with Brett Ness. 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And to get your tickets and more information on Light of Day, Saturday, November 7th, Meridian Center in St. Catharines, go to lightofdaycanada.com. 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

0: traffic.
1: The QEW Niagara bound continues to be problem-free between the Burlington Skyway Bridge and the 406. Speaking of the 406 headed southbound, no ongoing issues on the way into Welland. We are dealing with an ongoing crash at Chippewa Creek Road just before Gardner, causing some delays. And along the Welland Canal right now, the Highway 20, Mallaby Avenue, and Clarence Street bridges are all unavailable to traffic. If you are on the way into the United States, all your bridges are smooth sailing. 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And that's the latest traffic. I'm Dan Tashro.
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Showers and the risk of thunderstorms extend into this evening and overnight tonight. Clearing tomorrow morning, sunny periods till afternoon. And then once again, we have the risk of thunderstorms. A very humid day for the first day of September tomorrow. 28 will feel like 39. It's Brett Ness making our way to 5 o'clock. River News and a check of traffic for you at 5. Music ahead from Bruno Mars, Maroon 5, some Pink, and Jonas Brothers. 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

0: traffic.
1: The QEW Niagara bound continues to be problem-free all the way through to the falls. As for Chippewa Creek Road, we are still dealing with that ongoing crash just before Gardner Road, and the 406 southbound is in good shape. Along the Welland Canal, the Mellonby Avenue Bridge currently unavailable to traffic, and there is about a 15-minute delay at the Rainbow Bridge on the way into the United States. There's no better place to service your car than Active Green and Ross. 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And that's the latest traffic. I'm Dan Tashrow.
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3: Good afternoon, I'm Jeff Waterfield. 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That's a long-term roadmap to improve access to Port Colborne health care. City adds exploration continues on the health hub, potentially including doctors, nurses, urgent care, and more. A message from the City of St. Catharines to stay aware of what's happening around the house with today's rain and more expected in the next few days. Director of Municipal Works Tim Murata understands the people getting nervous after recent floods, but he says to make sure the drainage systems are clear. He adds the city is doing its part, as it always does, regardless.
4: We also keep a look at certain areas that we know tend to get a little busier in rains, and just to make sure that they're cleared and working, in particular like grates that we have on the end of outfalls where storm sewers come out of the ground.
3: He says they're still working with the provincial and federal governments for financial help. Flooding is possible in and around Toronto today. Toronto Region Conservation Authority has issued a flood watch, with river levels expected to rise over the next 24 hours. A traffic stop in Welland on Crowland Avenue has led to drug charges and vehicle infractions against a Welland man. The driver, 32-year-old Nicholas Barker, was arrested, police finding 48 packages of cannabis valued at roughly over $100,000. He was charged with obstructing police, possession of cannabis contrary to federal law, but also using a license plate not authorized for the truck, driving under suspension, and having cannabis readily available. Sports: all 15 WNBA teams off until the 17th to allow FIBA to play in Germany. Canada lost in qualifying play. The weather tonight: scattered showers, maybe a thunderstorm down to 20. Tomorrow, scattered showers, humidity at around 36. Wednesday, 40% chance of rain and up to 29. For more details on these stories, check out 105theriver.ca.
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Just after 5 o'clock, it's Brett Ness. And tell me, when was the last time you were out in public? You went to an event, a large event, and someone showed up wearing the same outfit that you had on. Oh, boy. I had that happen to me over the weekend, and we'll get to that in just a bit. Music on the way from Bruno Mars, Maroon 5, Christina Aguilera, also some Pink, Mariana's Trench as well. It's Niagara's best music, 105.1 The River.

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0: traffic. The QEW Niagara bound continues to be problem-free between the Burlington Skyway Bridge and the 406. Speaking of the 406 headed southbound, I'm not seeing any issues there. Along the Welland Canal, the Queenston Street, Main Street, and Clarence Street bridges are all unavailable to traffic, and there's no ongoing issues on the way into the United States or on the way back into Canada. Misty City Music Festival, September 18th to the 20th. 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And that's the latest traffic. I'm Dan Tashrow.
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0: Niagara's best music, 105.1 The River. It's Brett Ness, and I must admit, I had a great weekend this past weekend. My wife and I went and stopped at a few wineries on Friday afternoon, nice sunny day, and then I played golf Saturday morning, and then Saturday night, I was able to go see the Trues live in concert. That was fantastic. Love the Trues. And, you know, when you go to a concert, you know, people wear concert shirts, right? Sometimes you wear it to the show. Sometimes you buy one there and then you put it on while you're at the show. So you would expect that you'd see multiple people with the same shirt on. But I didn't wear a concert shirt. I wore like a Cabana shirt, you know, like call it a bowling shirt, something Charlie Sheen would wear, Two and a Half Men. I thought I'd go, you know, casual dressy with a collar. I get there, and there's a guy there with the exact same shirt. Exactly. Exact same shirt. Multiple people felt the need to come up and tell me, hey, there's a guy here with that same shirt on, you know. I know there is. Thank you. And as it turns out, he was sitting one row behind me and just six seats down to the left for the concert. I'm like, oh, geez. Anyways, you know, at the end of the night, we made joke of it. I forget his name. I'll probably never see him again, but on my phone, I have a picture of me and a guy wearing the same shirt to the concert. The amazing thing is the amount of other people that noticed we were wearing the same shirt. Harry Styles is on the way. Bruno Mars and some Maroon 5 and Christina Aguilera right after this.
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1: The QEW Niagara bound continues to be problem-free between the Burlington Skyway Bridge and the 406. Speaking of the 406 headed southbound, I'm not seeing any issues there. Along the Welland Canal, the Queenston Street, Main Street, and Clarence Street bridges are all unavailable to traffic, and there's no ongoing issues on the way into the United States or on the way back into Canada. Misty City Music Festival, September 18th to the 20th. 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And that's the latest traffic. I'm Dan Tashro.
0: From Welland Canal to Niagara River.
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Niagara's best music, 105.1 The River with Brett Ness, and time once again for your afternoon celebrity buzz. And Olivia Rodrigo had some very special guests join her on stage as she closed out her Daisy Chain Fields Festival in California on Saturday night. She sang harmonized duets with the likes of Sarah McLachlan, Alanis Morissette, and Stevie Nicks. And here are a few moments from each of those duets.

0: Rodrigo's Daisy Chain Fields Festival was able to raise $20 million for women-focused nonprofits. That is your afternoon celebrity buzz. Harry Styles and Alex Warren right after this.
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0: traffic. The QEW Niagara bound continues to be problem-free all the way through to the falls. As for the 406 southbound, I'm not seeing any issues there. And along the Welland Canal, the Lakeshore Road, Carlton Street, and Mellonby Avenue bridges are all unavailable to traffic. We're not dealing with any delays on the way into the United States or on the way back into Canada. There's no better place to service your car than Active Green and Ross. 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And that's the latest traffic. I'm Dan Tashero.
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Showers and the risk of thunderstorms extending into this evening and overnight tonight. We will have some clearing tomorrow morning. Some sunny periods to start the day into the afternoon for the first day of September. But then the risk of thunderstorms tomorrow afternoon because it's going to be extremely humid. A high of 28 with the humidex will make it feel like 39. It's Brett Ness. We're making our way to 6 o'clock with a check of traffic in just a little bit. Music on the way from Lady Gaga, Usher and Pitbull, Post Malone and Ariana Grande. 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
1: The QEW Niagara bound continues to be problem-free all the way through to the falls. As for the 406 southbound, I'm not seeing any issues there. And along the Welland Canal, the Lakeshore Road, Carlton Street, and Mellonby Avenue bridges are all unavailable to traffic. We're not dealing with any delays on the way into the United States or on the way back into Canada. There's no better place to service your car than Active Green and Ross. 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And that's the latest traffic. I'm Dan Tashrow.
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1: Just after 6 o'clock with Brett Ness. And in just a few minutes, I'll tell you a story, a reminder to everyone that there are cameras everywhere and why you want to remember that, especially if you're going to get up to some shenanigans. Also, music from Lady Gaga, Usher and Pitbull, Post Malone on the way as well. Here's Ariana Grande, Niagara's best music, 105.1 The River.

0: traffic. The QEW Niagara bound continues to be problem-free all the way through to the falls. As for the 406 southbound, I'm not seeing any issues there. And along the Welland Canal, the Lakeshore Road, Carlton Street, and Mellonby Avenue bridges are all unavailable to traffic. We're not dealing with any delays on the way into the United States or on the way back into Canada. There's no better place to service your car than Active Green and Ross. 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And that's the latest traffic. I'm Dan Tashiro.
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0: 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It's Brett Ness, and it's easy to forget that there are cameras everywhere, but it's something I think we need to be reminded of. I don't think we go anywhere unless it's like the privacy of our own bathroom where there's not a camera looking at us, and hopefully you don't have a camera in your bathroom. And this is just a reminder of that. If you're going to get into some shenanigans, well, keep that in mind, because a man in Taiwan caught his wife cheating, having an affair, after he remotely activated their robot vacuum. He was at work. She was at home. He started the vacuum. Thought, oh, yeah, I got to vacuum up the place. And it has a camera feature on it. And the footage showed his wife getting busy with another man, and then the two of them walking around the house naked the rest of the afternoon. The man sued both of them, which you can do in Taiwan. If someone has an affair, if you're married and they have an affair, you can sue them for cash. And they were ordered to pay him money, but she countersued him, claiming she was filmed without her permission, and she won that case. But anyways, it's just a reminder. You wouldn't even think a camera is on the vacuum cleaner, but they're everywhere. So like I say, whatever you're planning on doing, always try and keep in the back of your head that someone is probably watching. Taylor Swift, Justin Bieber, Lady Gaga, all ahead.
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6: 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I'll be right where you left me all those months ago. Thorold, Wellen, anywhere. 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

0: The QEW Niagara bound continues to be problem-free all the way through to the falls. As for the 406 southbound, I'm not seeing any issues there. And along the Welland Canal, the Lakeshore Road, Carlton Street, and Mellonby Avenue bridges are all unavailable to traffic. We're not dealing with any delays on the way into the United States or on the way back into Canada. 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And that's the latest traffic. I'm Dan Tashiro.
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0: Like you, he knows what it's like to be stuck waiting at the train tracks, a well and canal bridge, and an international border crossing all on the same day.
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0: 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It's Brett Ness, and this is the last few hours of our month of August 2026. Tomorrow, September the 1st, and it is going to be a very humid start to our September, as we do have still the risk of showers and thunderstorms into this evening and overnight tonight. Clearing tomorrow morning, sunny periods tomorrow morning into the afternoon before we again have the risk of thunderstorms, because it'll be 28 with the Humidex. It's going to feel like 39 tomorrow. So the air conditioner working overtime at the start of the month of September. Not only is tomorrow the 1st of September, it marks 3 weeks until our first day of fall. So we still have 3 weeks of summer left. So not surprising, we'll still be having some summer temperatures in the foreseeable future. Hang in. The John Tess Show coming up next at 7 o'clock. You and I will talk again tomorrow afternoon, just after 4, with Taylor Swift, and Walk Off the Earth right after this.
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0: River traffic.
1: The QEW Niagara bound continues to be problem-free all the way through to the falls. As for the 406 southbound, I'm not seeing any issues there. And along the Welland Canal, the Lakeshore Road, Carlton Street, and Mellonby Avenue bridges are all unavailable to traffic. We're not dealing with any delays on the way into the United States or on the way back into Canada. There's no better place to service your car than Active Green and Ross. 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And that's the latest traffic. I'm Dan Tashrow.
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0: Niagara's best music, 105.1 The River, and the John Tesh Show is next at 7 o'clock. It's Brett Ness. Have yourself a great evening. Time for me to go. As always, it has been a lot of fun, but I am late for dinner.
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0: 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It's all right here on 105.1 The River. Welcome back to Intelligence for Your Life. Do you know who's really annoying? It's the one-upper. Yeah, you know, the guy who always has a story to tell after your story or in the middle of your story. And of course, his is even more dramatic or hilarious than yours. Psychologists have a name for that. It's called reciprocal self-disclosure. That's a big one. Reciprocal self-disclosure. It's universally annoying. Research has shown that people who follow up with statements that show they understand, empathize, or appreciate what was said are significantly more well-liked than people who respond with their own big old stories. So here's a tip from Chris Malone, author of the book, The Human Brand, How We Relate to People, Products, and Companies. He says the key is to ask thoughtful questions and resist the urge to jump in with your own comments and observations. Simply listen to what somebody is saying, let it sink in, and then ask another thoughtful question. You will be loved. You will be respected.
1: 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Intelligence for Your Life.
2: 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Rob is the number one agent in Niagara. In fact, number one in all of Ontario. 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The real proof, though, is in the success stories. 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

0: Hey, it's John Tesh, and here's something fun to do. 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John Tesh with you, sharing the latest workout intelligence, and you've heard of HIIT, high-intensity interval training. It's a way to get fit faster since your workout is more intense and even shorter. Sessions only last 30 minutes, and you alternate between giving it all you got and quick periods of rest, high-intensity interval training. Now there's another way to get fit, HIPAA, high-intensity incidental physical activity. High-intensity incidental physical activity. HIPAA is essentially small bursts of strenuous activity that pop up throughout your day, like having to haul bags of groceries up two flights of stairs, chasing your dog through the park after she took off chasing a squirrel. And those little bouts of HIPAA, they add up and actually improve your cardio fitness, even if you're only going all out for 30 seconds at a time. Certified strength and conditioning specialist Rachel Cosgrove says this HIPAA is all about pushing yourself in small doses. So aim for 3 small doses of HIPAA every day to maximize your cardio fitness. That's HIPAA, high intensity incidental physical activity.
1: Intelligence for your life.
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1: Well, we've talked many times before with support from researchers about how great it is to have a hobby. Hobbies reduce stress and strengthens the brain. But if you want to make your hobby even better, you just do it with other people. According to the University of Rochester, they said engaging your favorite hobby in your favorite hobby with others, much more satisfying. The presence of other people intensifies the experience.
2: It also makes you feel more connected to a community, so that when you're doing, whether it's, you know, knitting, bowling, whatever your hobby is, you're going to feel like it's not something that you're using to dissociate. It's something you're using to gain fulfillment, and then it will actually be self-perpetuating. I'll also say this. We have told you so many times that social relationships at the workplace and dating relationships at the workplace are a recipe for disaster, right? And as an adult, you go, okay, but then what am I supposed to do?
1: Right.
2: How am I supposed to meet people? It's really hard to, not just to date, but also just to make friends in adulthood.
1: Right.
2: Having a hobby or having a place where you volunteer, having something that you're engaged in regularly is the key to developing a community that is outside of your professional community, but that will allow you to date, have additional friends, and not be tied to your workplace for all of that fulfillment.
1: Yeah, I love your examples. Through bowling or knitting.
2: I'm just trying to, you know, I'm going with just like the classic, what I saw the Flintstones do. That's what I'm going.
1: Yeah, that's a good baseline.
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